afternoon, he might pick you someday. I wish that I was a yellow bird, I could fly away with you. But I am not a yellow bird, so here I sit

0: Det var gruppa Kontrast. Vi hørte der med låten Sol og Sommer. David Dudley skal vi høre på nå med låten Me and Ole CB.
1: I was riding this 18-wheeler before they painted lines. Never made much money, cause I couldn't make no time. Used to be a running battle between old Smokey and me, but now I got a 6-foot Shakespeare.

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1: There goes Circle City Peddler.
0: Boy, he's getting fat. He makes his turn at Derby Town. I couldn't live like that.

0: Big Ten 4.
1: That's the Continental Cowboys' home 20. We see you on the flip, clock, and keep that shiny side up. It's a 10-4. We're going to get between the sheets and...

I want to see and do the things we've done and seen. Where the breeze is sweet as Shalimar and there's 40 shades of green.

0: success.
1: But this has got to be something else, you know, and it was.
2: It was a family starting off with Jim Stewart's external accent. Stacks, the name came from that. But we were like family because we started off from scratch.
3: She had a song on the radio by Lil Anthony on Curious. I'm on the outside looking in. She says, if I had a group that could sing it like that, I'd sign them up. So we went home and practiced that night, and we did it for her in the record shop the next day. And we got to deal with our first record slide on the surface.
4: Wilson Pickett, Salmon Dave, Otis Redding, Johnny Taylor, Dramatics, Staples Singer, Ollie the Nightmare. We were so busy working and having fun that we didn't realize the impact that we were creating at that time.

I wonder if you're lonesome tonight. You know, someone said that the world's a stage and each must play a part. Fate had me playing in love with you as my sweetheart. Act one was where we met. I loved you at first glance. You read your lines so cleverly and never missed a cue. Then came act two. You seemed to change, you acted strange, and why I've never known. Honey, you lied when you said you loved me, and I had no cause to doubt you. But I'd rather go on hearing your lies than to go on living without you. Now the stage is bare, and I'm standing there with emptiness all around. And if you won't come back to me, then they can bring the curtain down.

0: 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But nightlife.
1: Said whiskey. Reckless whiskey.
2: All right, let's get on the bus, Gus.
3: Get on the bus, Gus.
4: Presence makes us mindful of the tradition we've been entrusted with. A whiskey-making tradition unlike any other. The tradition that goes all the way back to Mr. Jack Daniel himself. Welcome to Lynchburg, Tennessee. 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Every drop of our whiskey enjoyed around the world is made not more than 200 yards from where you're sitting. Mr. Jack came to the Cave Spring and registered his distillery in 1866, and that's why we're still here today, true to Jack's whiskey-making tradition. Or, as Mr. Jack liked to say, every day we make it, we'll make it the best we can. This is a whiskey-making town. There's little else here to distract us from making our whiskey the way it's been made for generations. Here in the Hollow, it's not uncommon for a son to learn his trade from his father. But some call...
5: What are they doing?
4: They're
5: not... They're squirrel hunting?
2: At your barrel houses. And that's where we store the whiskey in the barrels. We got 77 of these buildings. 77 buildings, okay? Each one of these buildings holds 1 million gallons of whiskey per building. So you're speaking of an inventory of right around 77 million gallons of whiskey on storage here at all times. And they give us one little small bottle.
6: Yeah.
2: Something ain't right, is it, I know. But, you know, just stop and think, though. It don't make no difference where you see a bottle of this whiskey at. Anywhere in the world, it came from right here. Oh. You know, we supply the world with Jack Daniels from this one spot. And it has been a bunch of it drank here before, too. But we're not going to talk about that, okay? But let's go around, and we'll show you where we get the good water.
7: What do I do?
8: Oh, they're about sticking inside. Look, go from and look. Stick in here.
7: Stick in here. Yeah. Pop in.
9: Vad bra då? Hur fan?
7: Det är
9: sånt. 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
10: på det. 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
7: Det är härligt. 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
9: Ja.
7: Du åpner nesen.
2: This movement is all by itself. See, that's not hot. That's cold.
11: Så vi fick också en fin omvisning på Jack Daniel Distillery i Vicksburg, i Lynchburg. 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

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In a world that's gone crazy, you don't know what's true. Most people don't change, but some

Okay, but I know it's not, so you don't have to say that you understand, 'cause I know you don't, and neither do I, and that don't mean that I won't try every day to show you the truth. Most people don't change, but some people